your hands and praise him now. 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
1: This is a News 13 Network weather update. I'm meteorologist Frank Johnson. We'll see a little bit of a break from the heat over the next couple of days. Our forecast for tonight, partly cloudy, warm and muggy, a low of 72 degrees. For tomorrow, plenty of sunshine, not as hot as it was today, a high of 86. And on Thursday, partly sunny and warm with a high of 88. 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

0: Here's your weather forecast for the PD. This is a News 13 Network weather update. I'm meteorologist Frank Johnson. We'll see a little bit of a break from the heat over the next couple of days. Our forecast for tonight, partly cloudy, warm and muggy, a low of 68 degrees. Tomorrow, plenty of sunshine, not as hot as it was today, the high up to 90. And on Thursday, a mixture of clouds and sunshine and warm with a high of 92. 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
1: Ugh, still dating that Neanderthal? This is Sandra Tsinglow with the lowdown on science. 50,000 years ago, that was normal. Huh? Alexander Platt and team at the University of Pennsylvania investigated. These encounters left clues in DNA. Remember, mothers always pass X chromosomes, while fathers pass X to daughters and Y to sons. X chromosomes are the key to identifying DNA from mothers versus fathers. And human X chromosomes show relatively low levels of Neanderthal DNA. But Neanderthal X chromosomes have relatively higher proportions of human DNA. This pattern suggests that hookups were most common between Neanderthal males and human females. So if you think dating today sucks, at least you're not in a Paleolithic situationship or a throuple.
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This is Dennis Rawls here giving you a quote from the Baha'i Writings. It says, "Justice and equality are twin guardians that watch over men. From them are revealed such blessed and propitious words as are the cause of the well-being of the world and the protection of the nations." Thank you for tuning in and listening to the quote from the Baha'i Writings here from Radio Baha'i 90.9 FM.

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1: This is a News 13 Network weather update. I'm meteorologist Frank Johnson. We'll see a little bit of a break from the heat over the next couple of days. Our forecast for tonight, partly cloudy, warm and muggy, a low of 72 degrees. For tomorrow, plenty of sunshine, not as hot as it was today, a high of 86. And on Thursday, partly sunny and warm with a high of 88. 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
2: I'm Dr. Anthony Lazarowitz, and this is Climate Connections. In Pakistan, a group of midwives is helping provide medical care to expectant parents and babies on the front lines of climate change. Several times in recent years, extreme rain and melting glaciers have caused widespread flooding in Pakistan. In 2022, flooding was so severe during the monsoon season that a third of the country was underwater. For people needing prenatal care or a safe place to give birth, the ordeal was frightening.
3: Some of them were living in flooded areas, they were living in tents, they were living in displacement camps.
2: That's midwife Neha Mankani of the Mama Baby Fund. 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

0: Gregory Baha'i Institute continues to be a beacon of unity in education, reflecting the principles of the Baha'i faith in action.
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1: This is a News 13 Network weather update. I'm meteorologist Frank Johnson. We'll see a little bit of a break from the heat over the next couple of days. Our forecast for tonight, partly cloudy, warm and muggy, a low of 68 degrees. Tomorrow, plenty of sunshine, not as hot as it was today, the high up to 90. And on Thursday, a mixture of clouds and sunshine and warm with a high of 92. 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

0: ourselves. 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It's like we're living in hell. And now my little sister's growing up and doesn't stand a chance. She's the target of heartless corruption. I stand uncorrected, cause the truth never dies. You and I can be a lotus in an ocean of lies. I'm saying, because I like that. I got the feeling in my soul that it's time to fight back. I think I'll write that. I'm saying, because I like that. Yeah.
1: Because

Can you tell me when the limit is reached? Have we seen enough denial of our developing needs? Because we praise personality, praise the charisma, take away morality and break away no stigmas. Then put our youth in spotlights like the Hunger Games and replace wisdom with fame. You see, the power of the powerful is powerless, because equally the dust will devour us. And if we meditate for hours with no cowardice, then I'm sure we'll find the light that will empower us. And if we put all that inspiration into action, then every moment of our lives will be filled with passion. There'll be no need for filters like Instagram pics, a pure channel to our souls, divinely fashioned. A pure channel to our souls, divinely fashioned. I'm saying, because I like that. I got the feeling in my soul that it's time to fight back. I think I'll write that. I'm saying, because I like that.

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But I got a feeling that you're feeling what I'm feeling, and then in about a minute you'll be hands to the ceiling. Ay, I see the way you're looking so down, it's looking like a permanent frown. But if you look inside, I know you feel this vibe. Go on and free that smile, feel the

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You're probably thinking that's not right. But if everybody sees you, maybe you won't feel see-through. I know you feel it in your veins and capillaries. This rhythm is your positive artillery. And it's been about a minute, but I know you feel the rhythm, cause I see you getting

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Again, prayers and pancakes, the fourth Saturday of every month, starting at 10 a.m. at the Lewis Gregory Baha'i Institute, 1209 Williams Hill Road,

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1: Here's your weather forecast for the Grand Strand. This is a News 13 Network weather update. I'm meteorologist Frank Johnson. We'll see a little bit of a break from the heat over the next couple of days. Our forecast for tonight, partly cloudy, warm and muggy, a low of 72 degrees. For tomorrow, plenty of sunshine, not as hot as it was today, a high of 86. And on Thursday, partly sunny and warm with a high of 88. 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

Radio Baha'i, WLGI. I'm CJ the DJ, and I'm here to share a passage from the Baha'i Writings. That one indeed is a man who, today, dedicateth himself to the service of the entire human race. The great being saith, blessed and happy is he that ariseth to promote the best interests of the peoples and kindreds of the earth. It is not for him to pride himself who loveth his own country, but rather for him who loveth the whole world. The earth is but one country, and mankind its citizens. 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
1: Here's your weather forecast for the PD. This is a News 13 Network weather update. I'm meteorologist Frank Johnson. We'll see a little bit of a break from the heat over the next couple of days. Our forecast for tonight, partly cloudy, warm and muggy, a low of 68 degrees. Tomorrow, plenty of sunshine, not as hot as it was today, the high up to 90. And on Thursday, a mixture of clouds and sunshine and warm with a high of 92. Stay tuned to News 13 and this radio partner for coverage you can count on.
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1: Here's your weather forecast for the Grand Strand. This is a News 13 Network weather update. I'm meteorologist Frank Johnson. We'll see a little bit of a break from the heat over the next couple of days. Our forecast for tonight, partly cloudy, warm and muggy, a low of 72 degrees. For tomorrow, plenty of sunshine, not as hot as it was today, a high of 86. And on Thursday, partly sunny and warm with a high of 88. 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

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I'm CJ the DJ, and I'm here to share with you a passage from the Baha'i Writings. 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
1: Here's your weather forecast for the PD. This is a News 13 Network weather update. I'm meteorologist Frank Johnson. We'll see a little bit of a break from the heat over the next couple of days. Our forecast for tonight, partly cloudy, warm and muggy, a low of 68 degrees. Tomorrow, plenty of sunshine, not as hot as it was today, the high up to 90. And on Thursday, a mixture of clouds and sunshine and warm with a high of 92. 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
2: Good morning. This is a News 13 Network weather update. I'm meteorologist Hannah Rahner. Temperatures are still pretty comfortable this morning in the upper 60s and lower 70s. Skies are going to be nice and clear. We will notice a subtle uptick in the humidity, but still pretty comfortable with a high of 86 and feeling like the upper 80s with the humidity. And for tonight, staying dry. 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
3: Is sweltering weather melting milestones? This is Sandra Tsinglo with the lowdown on science. Here's a hot take from Jorge Cuartas and team at New York University. They tested if warmer climates affected learning in children. They used surveys from nearly 20,000 children across six countries. When climates hit 32 degrees Celsius, children's learning decreased. Situations in low-income communities are worse. Children had a 70% lower chance of meeting their developmental milestones. A world that is too hot to learn affects the most vulnerable communities. Protecting the climate isn't just about us, it's an investment in the future. Sounds like high temperatures are creating a dry spell for education.
4: The Lowdown on Science is a production of LAist 89.3.
5: 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Transportation will be provided. 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Mitchum in Hemingway. 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

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And it reads, "The essence of wealth is love for me. Whoso loveth me is the possessor of all things. And he that loveth me not is indeed of the poor and needy." And that was the quote from the Baha'i Writings from 90.9 FM Radio Baha'i.

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1: Good morning. This is a News 13 Network weather update. I'm meteorologist Hannah Rahner. Temperatures are still pretty comfortable this morning as you're stepping outside. We're starting in the 60s. Temperatures, though, will get a little warmer for today, and the humidity has increased slightly. A high of 92 degrees and feeling like the mid-90s for today. 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

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O Son of Justice, whither can a lover go but to the land of his beloved? And what seeker findeth rest away from his heart's desire? To the true love, reunion is life, and separation is death. His breast is void of patience, and his heart hath no peace. A myriad lives he will forsake to hasten to the abode of his beloved. This was a quote from the Baha'i Writings on 90.9 FM, Radio Baha'i.

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1: Good morning. This is a News 13 Network weather update. I'm meteorologist Hannah Rahner. Temperatures are still pretty comfortable this morning in the upper 60s and lower 70s. Skies are going to be nice and clear. We will notice a subtle uptick in the humidity, but still pretty comfortable with a high of 86 and feeling like the upper 80s with the humidity. And for tonight, staying dry. 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

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And it says, blessed is he who preferreth his brother before himself. 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
1: Good morning. This is a News 13 Network weather update. I'm meteorologist Hannah Rahner. Temperatures are still pretty comfortable this morning as you're stepping outside. We're starting in the 60s. Temperatures, though, will get a little warmer for today, and the humidity has increased slightly. A high of 92 degrees and feeling like the mid-90s for today. 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

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A thankful person is thankful under all circumstances. A complaining soul complains even in paradise. At 90.9 FM, Radio Baha'i, this has been your daily quote from the Baha'i Writings. Have a blessed day.

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1: Good morning. This is a News 13 Network weather update. I'm meteorologist Hannah Rahner. Temperatures are still pretty comfortable this morning in the upper 60s and lower 70s. Skies are going to be nice and clear. We will notice a subtle uptick in the humidity, but still pretty comfortable with a high of 86 and feeling like the upper 80s with the humidity. And for tonight, staying dry. 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

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You're listening to Midday Soul. You just heard music from Denitra Moore, I'm Gonna Make It. And up next, music from Darian Javon with Heaven. From the Baha'i Writings, consider this. The betterment of the world can be accomplished through pure and goodly deeds, through commendable and seemly conduct.

0: 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Hi, this is your girl, Tori. Thank you so much for joining me. You just heard music from Ashley DeBowles, Better. More music is on the way. Got some music coming from the Hummingbirds, Prayer for the Departed. SD, Exceedingly. Atlantic Star, Silver Shadow. 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
1: Here's your weather forecast for the PD.
2: Good morning. This is a News 13 Network weather update. I'm meteorologist Hannah Rahner. Temperatures are still pretty comfortable this morning as you're stepping outside. We're starting in the 60s. Temperatures, though, will get a little warmer for today, and the humidity has increased slightly. A high of 92 degrees and feeling like the mid-90s for today. 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

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You just heard music from Jordan Armstrong and Erica Campbell with Call. And up next, music from Gigi with Dreamer. From the Baha'i Writings, consider this. Speak no evil that thou mayest not hear it spoken unto thee, and magnify not the faults of others that thine own faults may not appear great.

0: 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Coming up next, a long set of commercial-free music. 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You just heard music from Maxwell. Help Somebody. More amazing music is on the way. Got some music coming up from Bonnie Elizabeth. In the Love, John Legend, Wonder Woman, Michael Jackson, Rock My World. On 90.9 FM, Radio Behind.
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2: Good afternoon. This is a News 13 Network weather update. I'm meteorologist Hannah Rahner. This afternoon, it's going to be a little warmer and slightly more humid, but not a big jump just yet. Temperatures will be a high of 86, feeling like the upper 80s with the humidity. Mid-70s for tonight. Temperatures will go to the upper 80s tomorrow and feeling like the mid-90s. 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

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You're in the middle of a long set of commercial-free music. You're listening to Midday Soul. You just heard music from Kirk Franklin, I Smile. And up next, music from Lisa McClendon, Soul Music. From the Baha'i Writings, consider this. Beautify your tongues, O people, with truthfulness, and adorn your souls with the ornament of honesty.

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1: Yeah. 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

0: 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That was music from the Flosses. Step out. More amazing music is on the way. Got some music coming up from Catherine Keith, Thought of Peace, Lenny Kravitz, Fly Away, and Tyrese, Best in Me, on 90.9 FM, Radio Baha'i.
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2: Good afternoon. This is a News 13 Network weather update. I'm meteorologist Hannah Rahner. Temperatures are going to still be pretty normal for today. Little higher humidity, but still not extreme. Temperatures will be around 92, feeling like the low and mid-90s with humidity. Low 70s for tonight, and temperatures increasing to the mid-90s for tomorrow. 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

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You just heard music from Tim's with Burning. Coming up, music from Terry Dexter, Let It In. From the Baha'i Writings, Consider This. Breathe not the sins of others, so long as art thyself a sinner.

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2: Good afternoon. This is a News 13 Network weather update. I'm meteorologist Hannah Rahner. This afternoon, it's going to be a little warmer and slightly more humid, but not a big jump just yet. Temperatures will be a high of 86, feeling like the upper 80s with the humidity. Mid-70s for tonight. Temperatures will go to the upper 80s tomorrow and feeling like the mid-90s. 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
0: Come join a different kind of conversation. 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

Nobody gets an easy ride. 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But there's wisdom in the fire, and every moment is an opportunity. Embrace the journey.

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Hello to you. It's a Thursday with your host, Dennis Rawls, at 90.9 FM, Radio Baha'i WLGI, June the 25th of 2026. We thank you so much for stopping by. More great commercial-free music is on its way. Hopefully this day is going pretty good for you so far. It's a nice day today as well. We got Spencer Baker's Out Loud and Peace to All by Amare Shabazz. And peace to you all, love and happiness as well. And also, we want to shout out to Tori for doing the Midday Soul. And before we go to these music that I've just announced, we have inspirational words for you from the Baha'i Writings. And think of these words when you think about peace. And consider this. Love is greater than peace, for peace is founded upon love.

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This is Dennis Rawls here from 90.9 FM, bringing you a quote from the Baha'i Writings. And it does read, "Turn thy sight unto thyself, that thou mayest find me standing within thee, mighty, powerful, and self-subsisting." 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

0: Good afternoon. You never knew a love like this at Radio Baha'i. You're at your afternoon groove with your host, Dennis Rawls. Welcome to 90.9 FM, Radio Baha'i WLTI on this Thursday afternoon. And that was the voice of Faith Evans. She's a producer, songwriter, as well as a singer, actress, and author. And she rose to the fame world in the 90s, and I remember how soulful she sounded when she first signed with Bad Boy Records, and she got a Grammy under her belt and sold over 18 million albums and released 8 studio LPs. What a great talent. A girl who just decided to come to Los Angeles, and she was born in Lakeland, Florida. Do stay tuned. After the devotion, we'll be listening to Charlie Wilson's If I Believe. Probably after that, we'll Take My Name. And then a couple of Forevers right after that by Chris and Michelle. Stick around to your station, 90.9 FM Radio Baha'i WLTI.
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2: Good afternoon. This is a News 13 Network weather update. I'm meteorologist Hannah Rahner. Temperatures are going to still be pretty normal for today. Little higher humidity, but still not extreme. Temperatures will be around 92, feeling like the low and mid-90s with humidity. Low 70s for tonight, and temperatures increasing to the mid-90s for tomorrow. 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

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Welcome to 90.9 FM Radio Baha'i WLTI, your afternoon groove, right here with your host, Dennis Rawls, on this Thursday afternoon. We're almost at the weekend, so stick around. More great commercial-free music is on its way. We got coming up, that was Isaac Carice, Just Living. Carrie Newcomer will be doing a song called If Not Now. Then Tightrope after Janelle Monáe. And we have inspirational words for you, and it's from the Baha'i Writings, to help you celebrate life that you're living with these words. So do consider this. When thou dost contemplate the innermost essence of all things and the individuality of each, thou wilt behold the signs of thy Lord's mercy in every created thing.

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This is Dennis Rawls here giving you a quote from the Baha'i Writings. It says, "Justice and equality are twin guardians that watch over men. From them are revealed such blessed and perspicuous words as are the cause of the well-being of the world and the protection of the nations." Thank you for tuning in and listening to the quote from the Baha'i Writings here from Radio Baha'i 90.9 FM.

0: Beautiful song by BJ Morton, Protect My Heart. We're trying to protect your heart here with music of inspiration, hope, and love, and peace right here at Radio Baha'i. Dennis Rawls with you at your afternoon groove. Stick around. More great commercial-free music is on its way, so do enjoy the sounds of Esnavi coming up after the devotion. Doing Some Day, Mr. Talkbox. We'll be doing Never Leave You, featuring J Moss and Luke Byron. And then Good Now after that by Doe. Do stay tuned. 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
1: Here's your weather forecast for the Grand Strand.
2: Good afternoon. This is a News 13 Network weather update. I'm meteorologist Hannah Rahner. This afternoon, it's going to be a little warmer and slightly more humid, but not a big jump just yet. Temperatures will be a high of 86, feeling like the upper 80s with the humidity. Mid-70s for tonight. Temperatures will go to the upper 80s tomorrow and feeling like the mid-90s. 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

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We want to welcome you on this Thursday, a little bit after 4 o'clock, with your host here, Dennis Rawls, at 90.9 FM, Radio Baha'i, WLGI. That was the voice of Justin Timberlake, Can't Stop the Feeling. Andy Grammer was before that with Keep Your Head Up. Do keep your head up, because we're trying to celebrate life as best as you can. Find a way to do so. Even though things may not be looking so great right now, it gets better through time. I just recently had to tell someone that I dearly care for who recently lost a loved one. And there's no pain for a mother to lose a child. And I wouldn't wish that on anyone. So before we play the music coming up next by Eris Ford and Evan and Eris doing My Good and Dream on Dreamer. After that, by Brand New Heavies, I have a prayer of inspiration for you from the Baha'i Writings. And do consider this. I magnify thy name, O my God, and offer thanksgiving unto thee. Verily, thou art the Lord of strength. Thou art potent to ordain whatsoever thou willest.

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This is Dennis Rawls from Radio Baha'i 90.9 FM, giving you a quote from the Baha'i Writings. In every aspect of life, purity and holiness, cleanliness and refinement exalt the human condition. Even in the physical realm, cleanliness will conduce to spirituality. You've heard the quote from the Baha'i Writings from Radio Baha'i 90.9 FM. Thank you.

0: Sounds of Blackness. I've loved them ever since their first release, Optimistic, back in the late 90s. Keep it right here with your host, Dennis Rawls, at your afternoon groove. Happy Thursday to you. We're almost at 5 o'clock, so stick around. More great commercial-free music is on its way after the devotion. Mariah Carey's Fly Like a Bird. Beautiful, beautiful, soulful song. I've always enjoyed listening to this song by Mariah Carey. So spiritually inspirational. Pharrell Williams after that with Happy, and then Soul For Real, Candy Rain. No rain in sight today. A little muggy outside. The temperatures are a little low, but do stay tuned. Keep streaming with us at 90.9 FM Radio behind WLGI.
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2: Good afternoon. This is a News 13 Network weather update. I'm meteorologist Hannah Rahner. Temperatures are going to still be pretty normal for today. Little higher humidity, but still not extreme. Temperatures will be around 92, feeling like the low and mid-90s with humidity. Low 70s for tonight, and temperatures increasing to the mid-90s for tomorrow. 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

I know you're happy. You ain't got to struggle no more on the job now that you're off. United Fivers, you're at your afternoon groove. Your host, Dennis Rawls, celebrating the moments that you have so you can enjoy yourself a little bit and head on home. Struggle No More by Anthony Hamilton, the gentleman from Charlotte, North Carolina. Keep it right here. More commercial-free music is on its way. We got Love It, or I Love It by Aaron Cole, and then Because of Love by Janet Jackson. And it's Because of Love is why we bring it you, that love, peace, and unity every day. And before we play this music, we do have inspirational words for you, and it's from the Baha'i Writings. And do consider this. Now's the time to cheer and refresh the downcast through the invigorating breeze of love and fellowship.

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0: Yes, let's be patient. Peace is always the thing that we need. And that's why we bring you love, peace, and unity right here at Radio The Hive. It's been a pleasure being with you on this afternoon. Your host, Dennis Rawls, at your afternoon groove. We want you to stick around. Coming up after the devotion, we'll have Mandisa's Love Somebody. Take the time to love somebody today if you hadn't done so. Show them a little bit of token of appreciation if you can. Regina Bell after that with You Saw the Good in Me. And then Here and Now by Luther Vandross. And Here and Now, we're going to keep on playing this music for your heart, mind, and spirit. TJ Jones is on his way in the next hour. We appreciate you, as always, for tuning in to Radio Baha'i. And hopefully for the rest of this evening, you'll be blessed with success, no stress, and of course, as always, plenty of happiness.
1: 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I'm meteorologist Frank Johnson. We'll see a little bit of a break from the heat over the next couple of days. Our forecast for tonight, partly cloudy, warm and muggy, a low of 72 degrees. For tomorrow, plenty of sunshine, not as hot as it was today, a high of 86. And on Thursday, partly sunny and warm with a high of 88. 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
2: 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That's Teen Talk, July 18th. 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
1: 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That's B-A-H-A-I, news.baha'i.org.
5: We would like to take a moment and share this brief devotion from the Baha'i Sacred Writings with you. 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
1: Everything fresh, man, everything fresh. 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
0: Everything fresh, man, everything. 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

0: I wish I had a witness tonight. Can I ask y'all one question? The question is simply this: what did he see?
1: He saw the best.
0: I can't get no help up in here, because there are some folk in here that people have wrote you off, said you would never amount to anything, said that you would never end up being anywhere. But my

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If you've been through some storms, raise two hands. Well, I see some folks didn't raise their hands. I want to tell you, your storm is on the way. Do I have a witness here? All of us have to go through. Do I have a witness? In fact, the Bible said many are the afflictions of the righteous, but God delivers them out of them all. In fact, I want to tell you tonight, you have to go through in order to get out. Do I have a witness here? Anybody here, if you've been through and God brought you out, I want you to tell two people, say, neighbor, I've been through, but I'm still here.

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Look at somebody, tell them, I got the victory. Come on, tell them, I got the victory.

0: 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Yeah. But I'm still here.
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0: 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This is a News 13 Network weather update. I'm meteorologist Frank Johnson. We'll see a little bit of a break from the heat over the next couple of days. Our forecast for tonight, partly cloudy, warm and muggy, a low of 68 degrees. Tomorrow, plenty of sunshine, not as hot as it was today, the high up to 90. And on Thursday, a mixture of clouds and sunshine and warm with a high of 92. 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
0: We would like to take a moment and share this brief devotion from the Baha'i Sacred Writings with you. 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

A lot of us in this house tonight, we're on the potter's wheel right now. And it's not comfortable. It doesn't feel good. But we need to just take solace in the fact that even though it may not feel good right now, as long as I'm in his hands, I know that everything is going to be all right. Just text somebody, look them in the face, and tell them I'm in his hands.

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1: This is a News 13 Network weather update. I'm meteorologist Frank Johnson. We'll see a little bit of a break from the heat over the next couple of days. Our forecast for tonight, partly cloudy, warm and muggy, a low of 72 degrees. For tomorrow, plenty of sunshine, not as hot as it was today, a high of 86. And on Thursday, partly sunny and warm with a high of 88. 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